0: 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That sounds like a blast. The X's 104 Beers of Summer is back. Starting Memorial Day weekend, Matt and Lou will see who can drink 104 beers first. I'm sure we really had to twist their arms to do this again.
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into the void. Hey, what's up? It's Full Metal Jackie. Welcome to a very special edition of the show. Just a few days ago marked 1 year since we lost Ozzy Osbourne. Tonight isn't about saying goodbye, though. It's about celebrating one of the most important figures our music has ever known. So for the next 2 hours, we're going to revisit the songs that changed heavy metal forever. You'll hear classics from Ozzy and Black Sabbath, incredible covers from the bands they inspired, and we'll dip into the archives for some of my conversations with Ozzy himself. Along the way, you'll also hear from artists who've shared what Ozzy meant to them and why his influence is still impossible to measure. There may never be another artist quite like Ozzy Osbourne. His voice, his personality, his resilience, and the music he created helped shape generations of musicians and fans. And a year later, that legacy is as powerful as ever. So let's keep the celebration going. Here's the song that launched one of the greatest second acts in rock history, Ozzy Osbourne with Crazy Train. On Full Metal Jackie Radio, listen loud.

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5: The Village Board in McChesney Park may put new data center regulations into place in a proactive movement to increase transparency and allow residents' concerns to be heard. The proposal is going forward now before any data center applications have been submitted to the village. It would require data centers to get a special use permit, have distance requirements from residences, and prove there is capacity to serve the development, among other requirements. The proposal will be discussed Monday night at Village Hall. Kevin House reporting.
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0: Two people, one summer, and 104 beers. That sounds like a blast. The X's 104 Beers of Summer is back. Starting Memorial Day weekend, Matt and Lou will see who can drink 104 beers first. I'm sure we really had to twist their arms to do this again.
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0: Anyway, we'll cap it all off with the grand finale going down on Saturday, August 29th at Garrett's Restaurant and Bar on North Bell School Road. Who will be crowned this year's champion? 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
1: Welcome to This Week in the State Line, a conversation with the local people and the local topics you care about.
2: I'm Steve Summers. Jimmy is sitting over there. Hi, Jimmy. How are you?
3: Hey, good morning. How are you doing?
2: Good. You are here to talk about the 5th annual Rockford Boxing Classic. And that is when? And give me all the details.
3: Yeah, it's coming up Saturday, August 1st, downtown City Market Pavilion. And it's the gates open up at 4. The fights start at 5 p.m.
2: And this is a benefit, right?
3: Yeah. It helps out the Rockford Patriots Boxing Club.
2: Yeah.
3: You know, and with the Patriots Gateway Community Center, you know, we're a nonprofit organization. But, you know, it's a good event for the city to come on out to support what we have here in town. And, it's a good time. It's a family fun event. You know, a fun family event. Say that a few times real fast, huh? A family fun event. And bring everybody out. It's free. It's a free event. So bring your lawn chair. Come on out and check out some good fights.
2: And it's under the pavilion, so this happens regardless of the weather, unless it's really bad. But this is going to go on.
3: Yeah, you know, I've already looked at the forecast since last 3 months ago, how it's going to be since it's outside. And right now, we're looking at good weather.
2: Awesome.
3: It's good weather. And then we have some food trucks out there. We got some little activation zones. We got some bounce houses for the kids. Mechanical bull is always a huge hit. So come on out, you know, bring everybody out, have a good time, and watch some good boxing.
2: All right, the Boxing Classic. How many bouts are there, and who is fighting? Yeah,
3: right now, we got about, you know, I have about 15 scheduled bouts. You know, the fun thing is that we hit all ages on our event. You know, we at our boxing gym, we train as young as 8 years old. So we actually do have some little 8-year-olds competing. They're like almost the highlight. Sometimes they steal the show. We have as young as 8 years old. They're like 55 pounds, our little guys. So this is going to be fun to watch those guys go at it. And then we have even some heavyweights, some grown men, 200 plus pounds, 30 years old, and Illinois state champion we have competing here in town. And it's going to be a good time. So we got, excuse me, where's that cough button at? So we got that good time. It's going to be all ages. Come on out. So you're not just going to sit there and watch Little League football, because after like the first two or three downs, it's all cute, but then you're like, oh, okay, this is enough. So you're going to see some actually top level boxing. Guys getting ready to turn pro is also, so you're going to see some of the best boxing in the country.
2: All right, being that this is the 5th annual event, obviously it's been successful and it's been well received, and pictures that I always see are just, it's a lot of people checking this out. There's a big, huge interest in boxing right now.
3: You know, we get a real good positive feedback from the community. I hear like, oh, this is a fun event. It's a different event from just like a little old festival. So if it's, you know, one of the guys I know, one of my buddies, he says boxing is better live. You know, it really is. And I'm going to steal that from him from out in Chicago. But it is better live. So come on out and check it out. And then, you know, this opens up our, a little gateway into our November event, which is the Rockford Hero Rumble. That's our police versus fire. That's how this really kind of started out, with the police versus fire here. But we wanted to grow that into a bigger event. But in November, we're having a Rockford Hero Rumble at the Hard Rock Casino. And that's going to open up to this, and kind of like the gateway to that. And if any police or fire out there are interested in competing in the Rockford Hero Rumble, you know, get a hold of the radio station. And they'll get a hold of me, and I'll get a hold of you. And then, because we're still looking for competitors from the police and fire department as well for November.
2: When is that in November?
3: That's November 7th.
2: All right.
3: You know, I know we're plugging that one in right now, but by, you know, not taking away from what we're doing on August 1st, but it's going to be a great time, you know. The Patriots Gateway Community Center and Plus 7, they put this event on. You know, we get funded by, you know, the Forward for Fun grant, you know, through the city. We got some other good sponsors, but it's a great time. Come on out and check this out. Like I said, it's a free event. Free. You can't beat it. You can't beat a free event. Downtown, some live boxing where, you know, other boxing events, you see some of these guys compete, you know, tickets go up to close to $50 a ticket. So
2: right.
3: Come out and check it out. It's going to be a good time.
2: How important is the Patriots Gateway Center to the community? I mean, you've been working with them for many years.
3: Yeah, you know, they're kind of, you know, if you don't know who they are, it's like a little hidden gem in Midtown area. I've been with them for over 20 years, and the help they provide the city and the community, it helps kids out so much. And if people don't really know who they are, you know, it's okay, you know, but we get to showcase who they are and what they do a little bit. you know, they're besides boxing. I mean, they have a community center down there, a little after school programs for kids, and a lot of life skills classes. It's a great, great addition to the community. They've been here over 20 years.
2: And the boxing element of it all is just another facet of trying to learn and to get in connected with the community and to channel their anger, frustrations. Everybody has
3: that, you know,
2: right?
3: It's a little bit of everything. You know, kids build confidence, you know, gain health benefits from it. You know, and it's not, you know, we're just one little aspect of the community center. You know, the community center has, like I said, after school programs. They've had basketball, football. You know, they got art, music. So, I mean, if what we do is just one little speck of what the community center does. But if our boxing gym isn't for you, it's not for everybody, you know, but kids, they got to find something. They got to get out of their, you know, out of the house, you know, away from the video games,
2: sure,
3: get off their seat, and then, you know, do something constructive and make them, you know, build confidence, whether if it's social skills or at a sports team or learning to sing, music, art, like I said, plays, do something, get out there and stay busy, meet some friends.
2: All right, the 5th Annual Rockford Boxing Classic event is Saturday, August 1st, 4 p.m. under the Rockford City Market Pavilion, and that'll go pretty much most of the night, right?
3: It goes, yeah, it goes, you know, we're done by 8:30. Like I said, bring your lawn chair. Bring your lawn chair. It's a free event, so, you know, we bring your lawn chair, sit down in your own little comfortable lawn chair, watch the matches, grab some tacos from some of our vendors, grab, you know, we got some street corn, pizza, the little dessert one, grab something, sit down, watch it, cheer on our Rockford team, and it's going to be a great time.
2: How do I find out more about the whole boxing classic or even the one coming up in November at the Hard Rock Casino?
3: Yeah, you can look up rockfordboxingclassic.com. You can check out Plus 7 Company. You can check them out, or you can look up our Facebook page at Rockford Patriots Boxing Club or even the Patriots Gateway Community Center. All of our little avenues can get you in the right direction about information about the event.
2: Now, one thing I will say is that I did attend the event with the Fire versus Police at the Hard Rock Casino last year, and I was so impressed at the professionalism and the amount of detail to the actual bouts. I mean, it's just not like, hey, we just put a rope up and let's do this.
3: This isn't tough, man. This isn't tough, man. This is all sanctioned by USA Boxing. These guys are skilled boxers. You know, some are, you can see the beginners. Some we have the beginners, and you'll see the novice competition of it. And some we have the little more advanced guys. But it's fun to compare and contrast both of them. And then you can see sometimes the beginners are more entertaining than those guys that have been around for years and years. But yeah, it's sanctioned by USA Boxing. Now these guys are trained amateur boxers, and it's a skilled sport. So this isn't just getting there and duking it out. I mean, you might get one of those matches in there here and there, you know. But it's fun to watch. But it's controlled, and we always have a good crowd. We bring out the good crowd. We don't have the riffraff that comes out. You know, the riffraff stays home, and we stay here. We have a good time.
2: 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Thank you, Jimmy, for coming in.
3: Oh, thank you very much.
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2: This week in the State Line is on. It's Steve Summers, and it's time to help out Special Olympics in a very cool way. Dan Smaha from the Belvedere Police Department. He's the Chief of Assistant Police, and he's here to talk about Special Olympics and a big event coming up. Hi, Dan. How are you?
9: I'm doing well, Steve. Thank you for the opportunity and having us on your show.
2: Well, appreciate it, and thank you for what you're doing for Special Olympics. So the date that I have is July 29th. What are we doing, and how is it going to benefit Special Olympics?
9: Okay, on July 29th, we are partnering up with Hamblock Ford in the Belvedere Park District and the Boone County Museum to invite everyone out in the community to the Cruise, Connect, and Give Back. What we do is, we've partnered up with Hamblock Ford. It's free. People will show up, test drive a car, and after they fill out a little five-minute survey, Ford Motor Company will donate $30 to the Belvedere Pirates Special Olympics team. And a lot of that goes to athletic registration fees, equipment, uniforms, training opportunities, travel to competitions, and special experiences throughout the year that they might get to go to. So, you know, for the community members to come out, it's free. Just to do a test drive, we'll be located at 314 South State Street in Belvedere, Illinois. That's the Boone County Museum. What's going to be really cool about it is the Belvedere Park District is going to have their Park and Play mobile recreation bus out, so there'll be games out in the parking lot. The Boone County Museum is going to be open. There's opportunities. Belvedere Police Department will be out there with some of our vehicles and a table that we can sit and talk to. It's a great opportunity for the community to come out and just have a good time. Also, we will have the food truck there of Dirty Sips and Subs here from Belvedere. And anybody who completes a test drive gets a $1 off coupon to Belvedere Sips and Subs food truck. So, you know, one of the things that we're most proud of is seeing the local organizations work together. And, you know, Hamblock Ford, the Park District, and the museum, we all wanted to invest back in our community. And the only way we thought we could do it is, you know, these athletes spend so much time training, and, you know, for us to be able to make that monetary burden of travel, you know, it's like if you got kids that play travel sports, travel baseball or travel volleyball or travel softball, you know that the travel and the going to these events are just put a monetary issue on them. Now, you know, with the Special Olympians and the Park District and what they do, you know, the transportation and lodging is just
2: astronomical. I bet. Sure.
9: On families already have a monetary, issue.
2: Sure.
9: I don't want to say it's an issue, but you know, it's just another thing that you kind of lump onto what they're doing. So, you know, for us to be able to provide more opportunities for them to compete, we think that, you know, that is something that really works out well. So I know you're probably going to ask who could participate in this driving.
2: Well, it's like you're reading my mind. Who could participate in this?
9: Anyone that's 18 years or older, Steve, that has a valid driver's license and valid automotive insurance. So they can participate. It only takes a few minutes. They'll have Hamblock Ford will have probably anywhere from 5 to 8 cars out there of their new cars. You know, if you're thinking of buying a vehicle, come on out. If you just want to support a local cause, come on out. If you're just looking for something for to do with the kids with the Belvedere Park Recreation, play some games out in the parking lot, you know, come on out. You don't have to spend any money. It's free. The only thing that would possibly be a charge to you would be the food truck. And, you know, it's pretty cool. You take a quick drive, a quick survey, and you help support your local local Special Olympics team.
2: How cool is that? You know, I've always wanted to drive a Ford F-150 or something like that, and here you get to do it, and then Special Olympics gets the money. How they ever got Ford Motor Company to, you know, bring over the $30 per test drive is crazy good. That's awesome.
9: Yeah, and a lot of that credit goes to Hamblock Ford. You know, they've been the one that have stepped up with the Belvedere Park District. And, you know, Joe's done an amazing job over there. And Karen, you know, I can't say enough for all the help that they've given us. And we've just kind of, everybody just kind of, it wasn't like who's doing what or what's, it's just kind of everybody came together and says, hey, what can we do to get more opportunities for our athletes who have gone down and performed really, really well. You know, I mean, it's to watch the kids come back and the adults come back with all the medals around their neck, and it's really cool. It really is.
2: All right. So again, the Ford Drive-A-Thon is July 29th, and that is from 11 until 5, and I believe that is a Saturday. Is that right?
9: I believe it's Thursday.
2: It's Thursday. It is Thursday. My bad. It's Thursday. So from 11 to 5, if you can carve out a little bit of time, test drive something, fill out the survey, bam, Special Olympics would be the beneficiary of $30 from the Ford Motor Company. That is awesome. And Dan, I know you've just had a small part in this, but you've got to feel good about giving back to the community.
9: Well, it does. You know, I've being a part of the community for, I've been a police officer for 31 years, and I think that is, you know, it takes everybody in the community to make a successful community, and just watching these kids and adults train and perform, and I tell you what, you know, I also coached, I coached football for a lot of years, for almost 25 years too. And, the preparation for Special Olympics, it's more than just winning an event. It's about participating and being a part of something that's bigger than you are. So,
2: I love it.
9: Yeah. I should say one thing, Steve. We are encouraging people to register ahead.
2: Okay.
9: To prepare for that. So, the website is driveforyourcommunity.com.
2: Driveforyourcommunity.com.
9: Yep.

0: you want to take a drive and help out Special Olympics. Dan, I cannot thank you enough for what you do for the community and also what you're doing for Special Olympics. You're a big-hearted man. Thank you.
1: Thank you very much, Steve. We appreciate you giving us the opportunity to come on and speak just a little bit about what we're doing out here. So, the Belvedere Park District, Hamblock Ford, and the museum, just an awesome job. And if it wasn't for our Pirates being so successful at the Special Olympians, they'll be out there too. So we will have some Olympians out there, and they will be showing off their hardware, and it'll be just an awesome time. So
0: outstanding. Well said. And more of This Week in the State Line will be here in a moment.
2: As a parent, you said you'd never give up the convertible.
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0: This Week in the State Line is on. It's Steve Summers. Amanda Haymaker, the executive director of the Phantom Regiment Drum and Bugle Corps, joins us once again. Hi, Amanda.
9: Hey, Steve. How are you?
0: I am doing great. So I got you on the phone because I wanted to talk about the final Phantom Regiment show, which is coming up here in a couple of weeks.
9: Yes, our final show at Lucas Oil Stadium in Indianapolis, that first weekend of August. That's the end of the season, the end of the tour for the 2026 Phantom Regiment.
0: It went so fast, it's crazy how, like, we were just talking about the show of shows, and then we're talking about Drum Corps International, and then bam, it's over.
9: That's absolutely right. We've got performances every couple of days all summer. So I think we're going to, including finals, I think our total performance count is about 21 shows.
0: Wow. And you do have one coming up at the Northern Illinois University's Husky Stadium on Saturday, correct?
9: Saturday the 25th. That's right. This is one of our two home shows. As most of our community knows, you know, we run show of shows out of Guilford High School at the beginning of July. But we also run a very big show at Husky Stadium at closer to the end of the month. And that also is a benefit to Phantom Regiment. So folks can see a drum corps show anywhere in the country where we're passing through. But these two shows are actually shows produced by Phantom Regiment,
0: which is awesome. So how are you integrating NIU students or anybody who can play an instrument? Do we get a chance to be a part of this?
9: Well, you know, I'll tell you what, we actually have a few different groups locally and at NIU that will perform. There are going to be something like 15 total acts, including the folks who are taking the field from NIU and our own local programs or our own Phantom Regiment Academy group.
0: Right.
9: So it's a big, big lineup. But yes, our fantastic group, which is run through our Phantom Regiment Academy, will have 150 kids take the field. And these are mostly, you know, Rockford kids and surrounding, recommended by their band directors. And they're out there doing two or three performance pieces. And so that's very exciting.

0: also. They will be playing, I believe, with the NIU marching band. You know, we've got such a great relationship with NIU and their music department. Being able to incorporate them in this performance on an annual basis has been excellent.
1: I just love how you're planting the seed for the next generation by getting them out there, getting them to experience it, and then getting hooked on it and want to be in it.
0: Oh, absolutely. And really, you get hooked on drum corps. And one of our initiatives in our community, Phantom Regiment, works closely with the public schools here in Rockford. We've got a great relationship, and our goal is to help them to raise the next generation of marchers who take the field, both for our local marching bands and our high schools, but also so that we can help cultivate, you know, more people who love drum corps.
1: Just amazing. I love what the Phantom Regiment does. How's the season shaping up? Do we have a shot at a championship coming up in Lucas and Wales Stadium?
0: Well, I will tell you, we don't talk very much through the season about scores. I mean, I will tell you that our caption heads are looking carefully at the scores every single night, of course.
1: Right.
0: But we don't spend a lot of time wondering. What I will tell you is, you know, we have been in the top 12 since the 70s. I think we might be the longest performing in the top 12 drum corps in DCI at this point. And so I anticipate that we're going to finish somewhere in the top 7. You know, we finished in the top, we finished at 4 in 2025, and then we bounced to 6 last year. It's, you know, when you think about how we rank compared to other corps, you know, you've got a lot of long-term amazing corps out there. But I will tell you, I have no problem, and I think the entire community can be really proud of the fact that we are always in that top 12. But what's more important, and I think that this is the fun fact I like to share with people, you know, there's an entire sort of group community around of fans through an organization called Slow Marching, and we have been the fan favorite 5 years running.
1: Mm.
0: So we might not be taking home first, second, or third, but what we know is that the fans love us.
1: Well, so, I've been hooked on the Phantom Regiment
0: 5 years in a row.
1: I've been hooked since the first day I walked into Rockford, and it was many years ago, and it was like, oh, the Phantom Regiment, the ambassadors of Rockford. And I was like, what? And then I saw a show, and I've been hooked ever since.
0: Well, it is, you know, it is definitely something you get hooked on. Now, you know, we were also disappointed about Show of Shows being rained out, but the weather is looking really good this Saturday. And so I want to encourage people, buy tickets. You know, if you're feeling like you don't want to buy tickets online, which I always promote, there will be plenty of seating if you find yourself at the arena and you want to buy tickets at the box office.
1: So how can I donate generally if I can't make it to the shows, but I want to donate this year, maybe for future, for next year? Is there a link or anywhere on your websites?
0: Oh, absolutely. So you can just go to regiment.org and go to give. So there is a, if you go online, our homepage, there's a nice red Give Now button in the corner. That goes directly into our general fund, which is really the main pool that helps us get the drum corps down the road. There are all sorts of ways that people can donate to Phantom Regiment, but it is tour season, and I like to let people know that with fuel costs and with, you know, just the cost of running our fleet, we are always looking for additional help to make sure that our kids get on safe buses, and all of our staff and have great places to put their feet in the evening eventually when they finally get to put down their instructor hats. So we do our best to take really good care of our people, but we definitely need the community's help to do that.
1: All right, well, let me help you right now. It's July. Christmas in July, y'all. How can I buy merchandise for Christmas gifts?
0: Oh, well, you know, it's ironically, we usually do a Christmas in July promotion, really for our members. But you can always also go and go to our program or go to our homepage at regiment.org. And you can shop. There's an area there to shop. If you go to the fan shop, And that's also thefanshop.com. That will allow anybody who's interested to buy show T-shirts, to buy great-looking merchandise supporting all different areas of drum corps. We've got some very creative minds who spend a lot of their time and energy coming up with cute and clever ideas to make our fans go wild. Merchandise is an incredibly important part of our fundraising program. Mm-hmm. And I love seeing people in Phantom Regiment shirts in the community. And I'll tell you what, just because I like a uniform, I'm constantly wearing a Phantom Regiment t-shirt, and people come up to me everywhere I go, and they know, they see that chevron and they say, where do I get a shirt? If you can't make it to the show, you can go to thefanshop.com and, or get there from going to our regiment.org and clicking shop. And, see what kind of gear we have for you.
1: Always learn something new when I talk to you. That is Amanda Haymaker, Executive Director of the Phantom Regiment Drum and Bugle Corps. Good luck to you at the NIU DCI Midwest Championships and beyond.
0: Oh, thank you so much, Steve. And we'll talk to you as soon as we have anything excellent to report or, before next year.
1: Regardless, let's talk again soon.
0: You betcha. All right.
1: Thank you.
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I'm high as a kite, I just might stop to check you. 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When I'm

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0: 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That sounds like a blast. 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Starting Memorial Day weekend, Matt and Lou will see who can drink 104 beers first. I'm sure we really had to twist their arms to do this again.
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2: A century-old former school building is set to be torn down to make way for a new Culver's restaurant on Rockford's south side. Jimmy and Nicole Smith, who run Culver's in the Village of Winnebago, purchased the former Kenrock Community Center and Morris Kennedy School last month in preparation to open their second location. They plan to move forward with demolition this fall in hopes of opening the dual-lane drive-thru restaurant in spring 2027. Kevin Haas reporting.
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2: 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The fights start at 5 p.m.
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Now you do what they told you. 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

0: 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That sounds like a blast. The X's 104 Beers of Summer is back. Starting Memorial Day weekend, Matt and Lou will see who can drink 104 beers first. I'm sure we really had to twist their arms to do this again.
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0: Anyway, we'll cap it all off with the grand finale going down on Saturday, August 29th at Garrett's Restaurant and Bar on North Bell School Road. Who will be crowned this year's champion? 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